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marks. This is for the outcast soul, lost control, no one knows. Sing it for the can't go back. 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